0: MartiniInTheMorning.com, celebrating 20 years on the internet, playing the greatest songs ever written for you. As we get closer to our actual 20th anniversary in September, we'd like to get the band back together, so to speak. There are a lot of folks who stopped listening along the way. Maybe they didn't want to pay when we went subscription only. Maybe it's something Mother Miriam said. Whatever the reason, we want to get everyone who loves this music like we do back to be part of the big celebration of 20 years playing the greatest songs ever written for you. Share the martini.
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0: Frank Sinatra, Sinatra at 6, 6 a.m., 6 p.m. Pacific, with a little help from Antonio Carlos Jobim, some Brazilian-sounding Sinatra on the way for you. Let's see, Jane Monheit, Tony Bennett coming up, George Benson, and a whole lot more. The music continues as we celebrate 20 years playing the greatest songs ever written just for you on martiniinthemorning.com.
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0: martiniinthemorning.com, celebrating 20 years on the internet, playing the greatest songs ever written for you. As we get closer to our actual 20th anniversary in September, we'd like to get the band back together, so to speak. There are a lot of folks who stopped listening along the way. Maybe they didn't want to pay when we went subscription only. Maybe it's something Mother Miriam said. Whatever the reason, we want to get everyone who loves this music like we do back to be part of the big celebration of 20 years playing the greatest songs ever written for you. Share the martini.
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Every single day that I wake up, I can't tell you how lucky I feel that I get to continue the legacy of my idols. Frank Sinatra, Elvis Presley, Ella Fitzgerald, and Mel Torme, Tony Bennett. And I get to continue the legacy of these great songs. And I believe that jazz and standards are the greatest gift America ever gave to the arts. And I like it mostly, love it mostly, because of the message that it sends. And I think it sends messages of hope, and we need it right now. This song is definitely representative of that. It was written by Charlie Chaplin. And for those of you young kids in the audience, it might shock you that he could talk

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1: Can you believe that? 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Homer. Homer, I thought I told you to stay in the studio. And he was a big sucker. And
0: she names her cockroaches. Yes. 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
1: 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Thank God I didn't take my shoes off. Homer, know that we killed one of his relatives. Maybe that's why he came out. He went to the cemetery. Had a little memorial.
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2: 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Everybody having a good time? 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
0: Haley Reinhart.
2: Jeff Goldblum. Holy moly.
0: Holy moly.
2: Play me something sweet, won't you, Jeff?
0: What?
2: Can you play me something sweet?
0: Yeah, a D, a bouncy D.
2: Okay, cool.

0: Well, that's so sweet of you, General.
1: Sweetness is all on your side, Hillary.
0: Well, are you saying for me?
1: Oh, yeah, for you.
0: Just for me?
1: Just for you, just
0: for
1: you.
0: For me.
2: Can you what?
0: For me.
2: For me, you.
0: Just me?
2: Yeah, just you.
0: Only me?
2: Only you.
0: You better promise?
2: I promise.
0: You said?
2: I say.
0: All right, for me.

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1: Blue skies smiling at me.
0: Or today.
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1: You don't know that I felt good when we up and parted. 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

Wouldn't you like to have fun, fun, fun? 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I can show you a good time. Let me show you a

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0: MartiniInTheMorning.com. Oh, you crazy moon. Mel Torme on Martini in the Morning. Frank Sinatra, the most Sinatra allowed by a law. Sinatra 6 is next.
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0: 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Andrea Bocelli, When I Fall in Love. Yesterday was the anniversary of her birth, Judy Garland, coming up. Broadway star Joseph Leo Bury, Bobby Darin, and so much more.
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0: Carly Simon with a song written by, or co-written by Frank Sinatra. I'm a Fool to Want You on Martini in the Morning. 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

0: 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So we're getting closer and closer to our 20th anniversary, and we're really, really encouraging you to share the martini. Invite your music-loving friends, some of whom may have listened before, some maybe not, but invite them to tune in, and we're going to build this thing up between now and the our actual anniversary in September, and make it the biggest celebration ever. 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Tired and retired. Captain Scott Payton, former captain, retired Scott Payton in Batavia, Illinois, says he dropped off his car for an oil change and brake job, walking home enjoying cool tunes on a pleasant morning before the heat and stupidity or humidity kick in. Understand, Captain Scott. Thank you for listening. Thanks for the check-in. Batavia, Illinois in Chicagoland. Partly cloudy, 69 degrees right now. Cloudy early with thunderstorms developing, strong thunderstorms developing in the afternoon. Damaging winds, large hail, and possibly a tornado with some of the storms. Yikes. 69, the current temperature, 82, the high today. Thunderstorms tonight, some strong during the evening, making way for clear skies, mostly clear skies after midnight. Damaging winds, large hail, possibly tornadoes. Wow, low down to 57 tonight. Tomorrow, sunny with a high near 80 degrees. That's in Batavia, Illinois. Pat O'Connor checks in from Southampton, Ontario, Canada, on the shores of Lake Huron, where it's cloudy, 73 degrees right now, mostly cloudy, 73 is high for the day. And partly cloudy this evening, followed by increasing clouds. Showers developing after midnight, low down to 63. And tomorrow, partly cloudy and a high of 69 degrees. Southampton, Ontario, Canada. Thank you, Pat, for checking in. Here in Boise, Idaho, sunny, 47. It was chilly this morning when I went out and did my watering the farm and the flowers and all that stuff. It was a little chilly this morning, especially for June. And theoretically, we're in a high desert. Sure doesn't feel like it. Sunny, high 79 today. Clear skies tonight, down to 51. Mostly sunny tomorrow. And a little bit warmer, high of 86. Setting a new standard for your radio. 7 a.m. in the West. It's Martini in the Morning. Tony Bennett, Lady Gaga, Diana Krall, Frank Sinatra, and more coming up.
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0: 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A lot of face shaving here. Frank Sinatra dancing cheek to cheek. The Family Guy guy, Seth MacFarlane. That face. Good morning. 7:17 in the West. Ella Fitzgerald, Seal, George's Aunt Rosemary, Steve Tyrell, and more coming up. Got a Michael Bublé double play up ahead too.
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0: 7:35 in the West, Steve Tyrell. 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I get around, just not as fast as I used to. 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I guess if you're a Knicks fan, you're pretty happy today. I guess it was quite a comeback last night. It's funny, thinking of Steve Tyrell. I mean, I'm sure he's probably watching the playoffs, but his team, I think his team, is the Oklahoma City NBA team. A couple of years ago, Steve was at the, they were in the playoffs, and Steve was there. He might have sang the national anthem at the game. I'm not sure, but he was sitting with the owner of the Oklahoma. What are they? The Thunder, right? Oklahoma City. You can tell how much I follow the NBA. Follow football, baseball to a certain extent, not as much the NBA. Anyway, Steve was sitting in the owner's box, and the owner said something like, I don't know, Steve said something, and the owner said, now that's music. Steve looked at him funny. He said, and the owner said, you don't think I hear you on Martini in the Morning? I thought that was pretty cool. You know, the Oklahoma City basketball team is at least the number one guy is listening to Martini in the Morning. I like that. Got to get everybody that's listened over the years to come back. We're sort of like putting the band back together between now and our anniversary in September to make that the biggest party ever. 20th anniversary in September. We will announce festivities that will occur all through that year that after we celebrate, starting when we celebrate. The actual anniversary, by the way, is September 6th. But usually we do these things toward the end of the month for a number of reasons. Travel reasons. We have the whole month to get money to come in to pay the bills, all that. So let's celebrate together. Celebrate Martini in the Morning. Share the martini. Tell your music loving friends that the coolest, swinginest, most romantic music on the radio is on martiniinthemorning.com. Chuck Gerton checks in from Linwood, Washington, where it's sunny, 52 degrees, sunny, 68 for a high today, partly cloudy tonight, down to 49, sunny tomorrow, and a high of 71. Check in this morning from, actually, I'm sure it's afternoon his time, Stuart Taylor, our friend Stu Taylor in he won't tell me how to pronounce this right. He loves to hear me struggle with the name of the place where he lives. St. Paul, Sur Tournois, Pas-de-Calais, France. I have no idea how close I am. Stu has been thinking about Idaho, reminiscing. His dad, if memory serves me, Stu's dad is from Idaho. He said the name Idaho was made up by a local politician who wanted to turn that part of the Colorado Territory into a state. It's a fake word that sounded like Shoshone. You know, there's a lot of that in Idaho. There's a county here, and there's a whole, in fact, there's a county that's named after an Indian tribe. It's Nez Perce County. Actually, Nez Perce came from somebody who discovered the Native Americans of that tribe. They had their noses pierced. Nose pierced became Nez Perce. You know, Stu, Idaho, I mean, there's some strange ones around. In that place in France, rain falling 53 degrees currently. That's it's not going to get any warmer. Occasional rain through this evening, muggy, low down to 53. Tonight, light rain and drizzle likely. Oh, no, this is tomorrow. I'm sorry, that was tonight, 53 to low. Okay, then light rain and drizzle likely tomorrow with a high of 62 degrees. Here in Boise, I'm sure that's a made up name. No, Boise has something, it's a French name. They named the Boise River and all that because of all the trees. Boise means wooded or forest, something like that. I don't know. 47 degrees right now in, well, let's see. Hit the refresh button. Sunny and 51. Okay. It warmed up a little bit. Sunny and 51 in Boise right now. Sunny 79, the high today. Clear down to 51 tonight. Tomorrow, mostly sunny and a high of 86. 7:39 in the West. It's Martini in the Morning with a Michael Bublé double play up next.
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0: 8:24 in the West. Martini in the Morning.com. Jane Monheit with Cole Porter's In the Still of the Night. It's Martini in the Morning.com. Mother Miriam update. Bum, bum, bum. We need a drum roll or something. Mother Miriam update. I texted back and forth with Mother Miriam yesterday. She's waiting for the results of a blood test. Now, as of yesterday afternoon, she hadn't had the blood test yet, but she's waiting for a blood test and the results, and she may get to go home fairly soon. We're just hoping she's up and in fighting form by Wednesday the 24th, which is what, 2 weeks from yesterday, I think. It'll be our June 2 martini lunch at Vitello's in Studio City, California, and it happens to coincide with Mother Miriam's 88th birthday. So we're hoping she's back in, like I said, fighting form, up on her feet and able to join us for lunch. She's got her fingers crossed. We do too. And if you are in Southern California, you can be in Southern California, let's all turn out at Vitello's Wednesday, June 24th, for Mother Miriam's 88th birthday. We'll celebrate with her, without her. Let's see. No, I'm kidding. Ludlow, Massachusetts. Heather Bailey Buonaconte always has interesting news for us when she checks in. Let's see if I can find it. Where is she? She checked in early this morning. I have to do all the... I meant to get paper for the printer yesterday, and I failed to. I also meant to get new reading glasses. I lost my... I had to buy some good, expensive reading glasses. I was on my way to Al the Engineer's. This is like a year or so ago. And I left my reading glasses in Karen's car when she took me to the airport. So I stopped at the San Jose airport at one of the stores, and I bought a pair of reading glasses. Even the clerk rolled her eyes at the price. They were like $36. So I've tried to, keep wearing them, get as much use out of them as I could. Unfortunately, last week, I guess, I was at Karen's LA Junk antique store, and I lost them somewhere there. So anyway, we were looking around the house because I didn't have any, and Karen found a pair of glasses stashed away, and I've been using them ever since. The first day or so, I got kind of a little, it was kind of weird. I got a little bit of a headache. Turns out they are our granddaughter Lola's prescription glasses that she left here when they were staying here, and who knows what the prescription is, but certainly not what I need for reading. But anyway, I've been using them ever since. I meant to get some reading glasses yesterday. I meant to get some paper for the printer so I didn't have to fish for stuff on my, here it is, on my my iPhone. So Heather Bailey Buonaconte in Ludlow, Massachusetts says, "Good morning, dear friends. Arrived at my office at 6:30 a.m. to find firefighters in the building. Apparently, something's going on with the air conditioning. It's supposed to hit 94 degrees today. Nothing says productive Thursday quite like starting the day wondering whether we're running an internal medicine practice or opening a branch location of Satan's sauna. This does not bode well. Heather Bailey Buonaconte, chief officer of What Now?" She's Heather's is pretty hilarious, actually. It's always fun reading first thing in the morning. Heather's in where is she? Oh, Ludlow, Massachusetts. Yesterday she was at, apparently they have an office in Glastonbury, Connecticut, and one in Ludlow, Massachusetts. Ludlow is where she is now. Partly cloudy, 86 degrees there. Partial cloudiness early with scattered showers and thunderstorms in the afternoon, and a high of 93 degrees. Mostly cloudy tonight, down to 68. Tomorrow, partly cloudy and a high of 94 in Ludlow, Massachusetts. Thank you, Heather. Glad the place didn't burn down. The firefighters there. Also got a note this morning from our friend Alfonso Lugo. I said this before. I honestly think he's never at home. He He says he's checking in from Mission Viejo, California, but the fact is, Alfonso is listening in from Puerto Vallarta, Jalisco, Mexico. He said, we're getting ready for the World Cup. I guess the opening game is it Mexico City? I don't know. He says, sending happy vibes to our Mother Miriam. Lots of hugs. There you go, Mother Miriam. In Puerto Vallarta right now, cloudy, 80 degrees. Partly cloudy, becoming cloudy with periods of rain this afternoon. High near 83 degrees. Rain this evening with thunderstorms by tomorrow morning and a low of 74. Tomorrow, showers early, becoming steady rain later in the day and a high of 82 degrees here in Boise, Idaho. Hit the refresh button here. Sunny and 57 degrees right now. Sunny, high of 79 today. Clear night down to 51. Mostly sunny tomorrow and a high of 86. 8:30 in the West, setting a new standard for your radio, celebrating 20 years, playing the greatest songs ever written just for you. Etta James, Billy Joel, Billy Joel, Ray Charles, Miss Peggy Lee, Dennis DeYoung, the lead singer of Styx from his album 10 on Broadway. It's all coming up on Martini in the Morning.
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Patty Austin, Cole Porter's Anything Goes. I'm Martini in the Morning, 8:58 in the West. Couple minutes before 9 a.m. Pacific Time. Dinah Crawl coming up. Bobby Darin got a Michael Bublé double play off in the future, not too far away. Right now, Tony Bennett and Katie Lang. It's why we do it. We do it because of you.

905 The West, Martini in the Morning.com. Diana Krall and someone exactly like you. Renee Olstead on the way. Bobby Darin, Natalie Cole, Mel Torme, Michael Bublé, Double Play. A number of people have emailed. I won't mention any names, but a number of people have emailed to say that I seem distracted this morning. And I apparently owe you an apology. I have been a little distracted this morning. I won't go into any details, but can you say Cologuard? That's all I'll say. Good morning, Jim Bisignani in Rochester, New Hampshire, where it's sunny and 82 degrees. Sunday to partly cloudy today with a high temperature of 87. It could be that whole stretch of the U.S., the whole, like, I don't know, from the eastern middle of the country, down the Atlantic coast, all the way into New England. I'll bet even Margie Neal McIntosh in Wolfville, Nova Scotia is going to be warm. Sunny, 82 right now, high of 87 in Rochester, New Hampshire today. Partly cloudy, followed by cloudy skies overnight, low down to 68 tomorrow. Considerable cloudiness early with some decrease of clouds later in the day. Still going to be warm, high tomorrow, 88 degrees in Rochester, New Hampshire. Thank you, Jim. Good morning. Got to check in again from Stu Taylor in that place in France. I really don't want to say it again. St. Paul, Sur-Trinois, Pas-de-Calais, France. He said it's a lovely 57 degrees Fahrenheit here in northern France. Jealous of nearly anyone else today. Raining. I'm cooking in my oven tonight. No barbecue. Stu, I used to barbecue a lot. A lot more than I do now. I'm actually lobbying for a new barbecue grill. Stu barbecues a lot, but not tonight in the oven because of the weather. He said, hoping Mother Mary gets out this month. We're all hoping that. Hopefully she'll make it. She'll be on her feet and in fighting form for our June 2 Martini Lunch at Vitello's in Studio City, California. We'll be there Wednesday, June 24th, which happens to be Mother Miriam's 88th birthday. We'll be there from noon to 2 Pacific for lunch. Love to have you join us for lunch and Mother Miriam's birthday. And I'm with Jim Bisignani would say that. He said, Cologuard is fun. I think it's a little weird, but I'm not going to go there. Hopefully Mother Miriam will be there for her birthday, and she said she's waiting for them to give her a blood test. I don't know what they're expecting to find. As long as she doesn't have an STD or something, hopefully she can join us. All right, here just ahead of celebrity birthdays, thank you to Brian Duff, the official number 2 Dean Martin fan of the world, for doing our celebrity birthday research, filling in for Mother Miriam. In Boise, Idaho, right now, sunny 61 degrees, sunny 79, the high today. Clear tonight down to 51, tomorrow sunny, and a high of 86 degrees in Boise. Finally warming up a little bit. All right, Brian Duff has been slaving over a hot computer to get our celebrity birthdays today. Clarence Pinetop Smith was born in the state in 1904. You're wondering who is maybe you're not wondering who's Clarence Pinetop Smith. He's an American jazz pianist and singer. He's famous for the Boogie Woogie Piano. He was born in Troy, Alabama on this date in 1904. Jacques Cousteau, born on this date in 1910. We all know who he is. American Pro Football Hall of Fame coach Vince Lombardi was born on this date in 1913. Let's see. Gene Wilder, what an actor he was with all the stuff he did with Mel Brooks, among others. Gene Wilder, born in the state in 1933. Christina Crawford is 87 years old today. She is

0: of Joan Crawford. She's the one that wrote Mommy Dearest. No more wire hangers. Christina Crawford, born of the state, is 87, I'm sorry. Wonderful actress for a couple of reasons. Adrian Barbeau is 81 today. Frank Beard, you know who he is? He is one of the guys, one of the guys from ZZ Top, one of the guys with the beards. He's 77 years old today, Frank Beard is. Let's see, news anchor, spent most of her career on CNN, Greta Van Susteren is 72 today. Pro Football Hall of Fame, one of my favorite quarterbacks of my lifetime, Joe Montana, 70 years old today. Actor Hugh Laurie, remember him as Dr. House? I was flabbergasted when I heard him interviewed and realized he had an English accent. Hugh Laurie is 67 today. Dr. Mehmet Oz is 66. Actor Peter Dinklage, terrific actor. I just saw him in something the other day. Peter Dinklage is 57 years old today. Actor Shia LaBeouf, strange kid, 40 years old today. Not much of a kid anymore. 9:10 of the West. It's martiniinthemorning.com. Renee Olstad up next.
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I got rhythm, I got music, I got my gal, who could ask for anything more? I got daisies in green pastures, I got my gal, who could ask for anything more? Old man trouble, I don't mind him, you won't find him round my door. I got starlight, I got sweet dreams,

0: Mel Torme with Richard Rodgers and Lorenz Hart's My Romance on martiniinthemorning.com, celebrating 20 years playing the greatest songs ever written. They're online around the clock and around the world. Check-ins from actually two sets of people, is that the term, that have probably been with us for most of those 20 years, Valerie and Elliot Livonian. Checking in from Maharen, Virginia, she said she was referring to the idea of cooking outside. She said, we actually have an outdoor kitchen for hot days like this. It's really hot in that part of the country today. Maharen, Virginia is where they are. She said, also, Elliot, her husband, is now in remission for both cancers, found out this weekend, or this week. His next checkup, I'm demanding he gets to ring the bell twice. He deserves it. You know, the no more chemo bells? You ring it when you don't have to have chemo anymore. Elliot, congratulations. Remission is a good place to be. Oh, man, it is really hot there. Sunny, 92 degrees in Maharen, Virginia, and the feels-like temperature with the humidity and the dew point figured in, 106. Yikes. Partly cloudy today with a possibility of a thunderstorm or two. High temperature, 95 degrees. Get some ice cubes. Partly cloudy down to 73 tonight, and tomorrow mostly sunny, few afternoon clouds, and a high temperature of 97 degrees. Holy tamales. Another person that's probably been with us for the entire 20 years and probably beyond, listening in Southern California, did I get this right? Wait a minute, let me check. Still distracted a little bit. Yeah. Oh, no. I got it wrong. I thought I knew where Joe Zapatka was listening, and I was wrong. Joe, I had you in another Linda. She's in Yorba Linda, California. Yorba Linda, Joe Zapatka, good morning. Thank you for checking in and being with us all these years for the greatest songs ever written. Mostly sunny skies, 75 right now in Yorba Linda, California. Sunny, high 87 today. Partly cloudy tonight, down to 63. Tomorrow, sunshine along with a little cloudiness and a high temperature around 90 degrees. Everybody's getting warm weather but us here in Boise, Idaho. Sunny, 67 degrees. Going to be warm today. Yesterday was windy and kind of yucky. Sunny with a high 79 today. Cleared tonight down to 51, then tomorrow sunny, even warmer, high of 87 degrees. 9:30 in the West, it's martiniinthemorning.com with a Michael Bublé double play up next.
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The boy's going full bore country from what I heard. He's been working on an album in Nashville. That'll be interesting to see what he comes up with. Frank Sinatra. By the way, I'm texting back and forth right now with Elsie Powell, who's been the musical director for our last few shows at Catalina Jazz Club in Hollywood. And if I can get Manny Santiago from Catalina Jazz Club to confirm a date, we'll give you a date to set aside and maybe plan travel to get ready for our 20th anniversary party sometime in September. I have two dates that I've run by Manny, and I thought I'd get confirmation yesterday, and we still haven't. Elsie Powell and I are talking about the backup band, because she's the band leader, conductor, maestro. And I don't know who the guest vocalist will be. We'll find out soon, won't we? Frank Sinatra, Elsie Powell, the aforementioned maestro, Chet Baker coming up, Jamie Cullum, a whole lot of music ahead. It's Martini in the Morning celebrating 20 years playing these great songs for you.

Jamie Cullum, If I Ruled the World. Celebrating 20 years playing the greatest songs ever written just for you. It's Martini in the Morning, 10 a.m. Pacific Time. Nancy Wilson, The Pride of Boise, Idaho, Curtis Staggers, Steve Tyrell, Ella Fitzgerald, Tony Desair, and so much more on the way. It's MartiniInTheMorning.com, your home for the coolest, swinginest, most romantic music on the radio.

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Not for a year, but ever and a day. 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

0: MartiniInTheMorning.com, celebrating 20 years on the internet, playing the greatest songs ever written for you. As we get closer to our actual 20th anniversary in September, we'd like to get the band back together, so to speak. There are a lot of folks who stopped listening along the way. Maybe they didn't want to pay when we went subscription only. Maybe it's something Mother Miriam said. Whatever the reason, we want to get everyone who loves this music like we do back to be part of the big celebration of 20 years playing the greatest songs ever written for you. Share the martini.
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the mumps. And every time I play an ace, my partner always trumps. I guess I'm just a fool who never looks before he jumps.

Steve Tyrell and Deborah Silver on martiniinthemorning.com. That's life. It's coming up on noon, time for the two martini lunch. Going to play your favorite artist times two. We kick it off with Sir Paul McCartney, Tony Bennett, and more coming up on the two martini lunch.

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MartiniInTheMorning.com. Tony Bennett, Paul McCartney, the very thought of you. It is the two martini lunch. That makes it two from Sir Paul. Make it a pair from Tony Bennett on MartiniInTheMorning.com.

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1: 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It is the two martini left. Got a pair from Frank Sinatra on Martini in the Morning.

0: 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The Two Martini Lunch continues with a pair from Mel Torme next.
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Got a pair from the Family Guy, Seth MacFarlane, this time with Nora Jones on martiniinthemorning.com.

0: much in love to say goodnight. 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

Seth MacFarlane, this time with Calabria Photio. 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Song that was originally in Dr. Doolittle, right? Here's Calabria Photio for her album Prelude to a Kiss, When I Look in Your Eyes, on TDinthemorning.com.

0: Clavifoti on the Two Martini Lunch. Her husband Bob McChesney playing the trombone. He produced the album. Roger Kellaway with those great charts. It's martiniinthemorning.com wrapping up the Two Martini Lunch with a pair from Willie Nelson next on Martini in the Morning.
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0: Willie Nelson wrapping up the Two Martini Lunch on martiniinthemorning.com. 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

that now and then rings. Just one of those things. It was just one of those nights. Just one of those fabulous flights.

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2: Dear gentlefolk of Newport, or maybe I should say hats and cats, I want you to lend an ear because, I want you to hear some really shimmering sharps and flats. For these cozy virtuosi, just about the greatest in the trade, are fixing to show you now precisely how, or approximately, jazz music is made. Well, you take some skins, jazz begins, and you take a bass. 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Take a box, one that rocks. Take a blue horn, New Orleans bar. Ah, you take a stick with a lick. Take a bone.

0: and Trumia. Now you has Messrs. Kyle and Shaw.
1: That's Billy Kyle.

0: do jazz for France.
1: Oh, I know you're very big there.
0: Yes, believe it or not.
1: I do believe, I do indeed.
0: The Frenchmen all prefer what they call les jazz high.
1: Formidable. Take a plane.
0: Oh, Baba do Zat.
1: Go to Siam.
0: Baba.
1: In Bangkok today, round the clock. Well, they all like

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1: They're not making many new classic rock songs. Hear the difference. Timeless lyrics.
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I should go without sleeping. 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But then I count my sheep well. Funny how sheep

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0: 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If I were to ask you who the beau I'd like to tie was,
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0: Where Apostasis Are?
1: Laura Weber at Colwich, Kansas. And Ken and Janice Duckham. Oh, that's why he did it to me. At
0: You're a child. You're a child.
1: Okay, wait. The joke. Wait. Regina?
0: What is wrong with you? It's Regina, Alberta, Canada.
1: No, it's Saskatchewan.
0: Oh, that's right. I'm sorry.
1: I'm sorry.
0: No, Regina.
1: Guys,
0: yeah,
1: I'm really
0: Regina
1: sorry.
0: Regina is in Saskatchewan.
1: Saskatchewan. I think you should move.
0: Laura
1: Weber.
0: Who is it?
1: Laura Weber.
0: Laura Weber from Colwich, Kansas.
1: And then there's Ken and Janice from my favorite place.
0: What's that?
1: Regina. Sakarachi. Ken and Janice. Talking. From Regina, Sakarachi. I told you, I can't help it. Hey, you two, I told you, you have to move.
0: Your friends, Ken and Janice Dockham, they're going to invite you up to visit them.
1: I want them to move.
0: From where?
1: We can't keep doing it.
0: You want them to move?
1: From Regina. from Regina, Sakarachi. You really have to move. Move to Durham or something like that.
0: Ken and Janice Dockham from Regina, Saskatchewan, Canada.
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1: I thought I'd found the girl of my dreams. 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

0: MartiniInTheMorning.com, celebrating 20 years on the internet, playing the greatest songs ever written for you. As we get closer to our actual 20th anniversary in September, we'd like to get the band back together, so to speak. There are a lot of folks who stopped listening along the way. Maybe they didn't want to pay when we went subscription only. Maybe it's something Mother Miriam said. Whatever the reason, we want to get everyone who loves this music like we do back to be part of the big celebration of 20 years playing the greatest songs ever written for you. Share the martini.
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